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1: Partly cloudy with a 30% chance of showers and a low of 11. Sunny tomorrow with a high of 24. On Sunday, cloudy with a 40% chance of showers and a high of 19. For local and regional information and events, visit bigfm.ca.
0: It's the Whatever Goes weekend on Big FM. Lasagna's cold, the wine's warm, and that one couple is fighting in the driveway again.

What's something you'd steal if you knew nobody would ever find out? 866-569-4283. Bubble wrap. Can't have enough of that popping, right? 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

0: 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No promises on Derek, though. 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

Oh, hey there. 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
1: Hey friends, Dylan Black, Big Weekends. Three extra Caesars are allowed and encouraged. Just saying.

Hate your neighbors at the campsite? So do we. All they listen to is CFRA. You know, nothing says summer fun like News Talk. Big FM.

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Hey there, it's Tristan Escobar, the Big FM summer intern we got a grant for. When I'm not at events going on across the region, you'll find me polishing Big Sales Boss Richard's trailer. Apparently, it needs to shine, shine, and shine!

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1: Partly cloudy with a 30% chance of showers and a low of 11. Sunny tomorrow with a high of 24. On Sunday, cloudy with a 40% chance of showers and a high of 19. For local and regional information and events, visit bigfm.ca.
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1: Partly cloudy with a 30% chance of showers and a low of 11. Sunny tomorrow with a high of 24. On Sunday, cloudy with a 40% chance of showers and a high of 19. For local and regional information and events, visit bigfm.ca.
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Nope, just Derek making a mess. And trust me, that's way dirtier.

Hey, Big, my neighbor's dog won't stop barking, so I started barking back at him. Now the whole neighborhood is watching us have a standoff. I'm winning, by the way.

summertime with Big FM, which means come fall, all that weight you lost, it's back on. And then some. 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

0: Lift the so-called bylaw and give us a strip joint already. 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

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It's a new vegetable. Just go along with us, okay? 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Yes, they're supposed to smell like a skunk.

the weekend. Unless you're unemployed, on welfare, or retired. 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

Are we the only ones that miss being able to eat peanuts at the bar? Not for the peanuts, just so we could throw the shells on the floor or at other patrons. Shut up, buddy! You used that same joke last week. 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

When they go on and on, just go along with it. 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

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The universe works in mysterious ways. And, I mean, obviously they deserve it.

She's such a little DJ, get that quick. My street's been on the freeway, turn that chick to make a little leeway. Beat that neck, but not the way that we play. Dogtown, bloodbath, ribcage.

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You've done it, liar. And you know about that secret room. 866-569-4283. 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

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You know the one that cheaps out on cheese curds, but still calls it deluxe poutine? Cheap ass.

Hey there, it's Derek from The Big Breakfast. Wanted to drop in. Hope that you're having a good weekend. Thanks for having us on. And hopefully your weekend won't destroy your soul. Though, come on, let's be honest, it probably will.

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And that's perfectly fine by us. Maybe not your wife. But we'll let you two take care of that part. Good luck.

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You know that show, Love on the Spectrum? 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

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Thought I'd drop by to remind you to keep me company on Big Afternoons from 3 to 6. 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
5: Hello, friends. 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You see the jump there? 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

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Just ask Derek.

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I'm Dylan. It is a Saturday, day two of the Vankly Kill Fair. Let them hop till they drop. It is Portugal the Man on Big FM playing whatever.

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0: Big FM and Brian with Mel. And when you're gone, I'm Dylan Black. It is a Saturday. So Dwayne The Rock Johnson has done something he should not have done. He has recorded music. Have a listen to this.
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0: whatever. You see the joke there? Around 3:45, I'll get to the final vault, have some special guests call in. It's really everything except responsible adult conversation, because I don't know what that is. 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It's the Big Afternoons, where I do my best to make your ride home weird.
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0: 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It is Dylan Black playing Whatever on your Saturday, second day of the Vankley Kill Fair. 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

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I say you look so fine that I really want to make you mine. 4, 5, 6, come on and get your kicks. 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

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Now you don't need a

0: 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I'm Dylan Black. Okay, so we are thinking about it. I know you don't want to, but it is coming. It is mid-month, and back to school will be here before you know it. And Jimmy Fallon on The Tonight Show had a fake ad for back to school shopping.
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0: 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It is Dylan Black. Hey, do you like mini putt? Who doesn't like mini putt? There is a tournament coming up for ASD United, helping families with a member on the autism spectrum, and Mini Putt Hawkesbury is the place to be on the 22nd. 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

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If someone borrows a wood chipper at 2 a.m., is it polite to watch it before returning it? Or does it bleaching it look too suspicious?

0: 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It is Dylan Black, Dylan at BigFM.ca. So a teenager in Utah spent nearly 300 hours this summer building a custom 3D printed wheelchair for a 21-month-old girl. Have a listen to this.
1: My two favorite things, 3D printing and helping people in need. It makes me so happy to print it and see the smiles and how happy the family is that really need the wheelchair.
0: 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So the future is not doomed as we thought, maybe.
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It is Dylan Black. 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De La Baie Road, off the 17. 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

0: 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It's all been done before. I'm Dylan Black. 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

So remember, are you not entertained from Gladiator? Somebody has replaced it with a southern accent, and we will play it for you coming up, because that is what we do at Big FM. 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

0: 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I'm Dylan Black. Are you not entertained? Says Russell Crowe. Now, have a listen to it in this accent.
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So I am proud to say I have eaten at Pearson Street Smashburgers and Melts, their Embrun location. I need to make it out to the Searville location in Ottawa. 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

92.5 Big FM, Forest Hill, Clarence Point, Mason Anger, and that house on Marketplace that screwed us over on the fish tank. It was cracked, and the fish were dead.

So tonight it is Whatever Goes. We do it for you, 7 o'clock, as you gear up for the Derby at the Vanklykill Fair, commercial-free music. Whatever, as a matter of fact, right now it is Peter Gabriel. This is Sledgehammer on Big FM.

biggity, big, whatever, man.

0: Big FM and the Cars Drive. It is Dylan Black. Still time to sign up for this. Mornings at the museum, the Glengarry Pioneer Museum for Kids. It is a mix between a kids' camp and workshop. A design between for the ages between 6 and 12, okay? Drop your kids off and then let the staff entertain them for the course of the day. And there is another one coming up, the 27th and 28th. Registration is through the museum's website, glengarrypioneermuseum.ca. So if you've been scrambling, thinking about, okay, we need to sign up our kids for one last thing this summer because it is mid-August, well, there you have it. 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

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Okay, look. We've falsified the documents you asked us to, created a fake passport under the name Jerome. 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

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We'll see if you are the same as others coming up on Big FM playing whatever.

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You know the one that goes doot, doot, doot, and then there's a part. Someone sings like about a duck.

0: FM and Neil Young, Heart of Gold. And by the looks of Neil, I'm thinking that he doesn't really wash his towel that often. Could be wrong. I guess 24,000 people were asked, how often do you wash your towel? The one you dry yourself with. I guess the number one answer, after two to three uses, 40% said. 20% said after 4 or 5, 10% said not until 5 or 6, 10% won't throw it in the washer until 7 or more. And this is where you know Neil and Derek Scott have something in common. If you get close to Derek, you know that he's using that bad boy at least 8 or 9 times before he throws it in the washing machine.
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My patience is running out. I have texted you. You say you play whatever. Still waiting for my System of a Down. And what about my cat singing the national anthem? You guys suck.

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mold. 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Who's gonna be the one to save you from yourself?

0: Hello, friends. You know who this is. It's Lauren from The Big Afternoon. So here's the deal. I'm on between 3 and 6 weekdays, and it's a glorious pile of whatever. You see the jump there? We got the final vault around 3:45, some special guests, trending stuff, basically everything except responsible adult conversation, because I don't know how to do that yet. 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They come in just before 6 o'clock, and because I'm a sucker for punishment, my mom calls. It's Big Afternoons where I kind of try to make your ride home weird.
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You can write to me, Dylan, at bigfm.ca. Jason Burmeister, checking out to the Bankley Kill Fair this weekend. 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

0: Big FM and Brian Adams, that is Cloud Number 9. I'm Dylan Black. What is a dining manager? That is something that you have in the household. I guess 82% of households say that they have a dining manager, and that is somebody who handles the meal planning, the shopping, the cooking, a massive job that doesn't get the full appreciation it deserves, even if you're thanked at the table. And the dining manager spends about 2 hours a day on meal-related tasks. So 2 hours a day, that is 14 hours a week. 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

0: 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Tonight, the Demolition Derby, 7 o'clock, Vankleykill Fair. 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
10: It's Lauren from Big Afternoons. 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Around 3:45, I'll get to the final vault, have some special guests call in. 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

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Remember back in the day when you could chain smoke at work? 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And we still do. I'm actually making smoke rings right now.

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0: 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And we'll fix it just as quick as your counselor addressed your concerns back in 2007. 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You hate. 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

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Don't think we didn't notice what else you slipped in there. We're on to you. And we like it.

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Our big sales guy, Rick, is a great guy. I met him once. 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

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The universe works in mysterious ways. And, I mean, obviously they deserve it.

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1: Oh my God, Becky, look at her butt. 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I mean, gross.

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Nope, just Derek making a mess. 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

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I crank these songs, never getting into trouble, growing up in Fankley Kill. 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

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This is the Whatever Goes Weekend. This is where we just grab stuff we don't play and shouldn't play, but play it because who the f*** cares?

0: 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Uh-huh. And have we got news for you?
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